stay right here. 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I see how people who are civilized bang you with automobiles. And at the movies they have got to pay many coconuts to see. Uncivilized pictures that the newsreel takes of me.

Streetcars, taxis, noise in my ear. Yeah, no matter how they coax me, gate, I'll stay right here. They hurry like savages to get aboard an iron train. And though it's smoky and it's crowded, they're too civilized to complain. And when they get 2 weeks vacation, they hurry to vacation ground. They swim and they fish, but I do that all year round.